If you had one shot, one opportunity to seize everything you ever wanted in one moment, would you capture it?

I've learned in all those places from all those people. You've got to have something to eat and a little love in your life before you can hold still for any damn body's sermon on how to behave. Everything I am and everything I want out of life goes smack back to that.

0: You're now just over 21, and you've made it. What is there left to do now?
1: Everything. Yeah.